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3: Yeah? And what was it those kids used to call you?
4: Ma!
3: The class mattress, that's what it was.
5: Cut your hair, I see.
4: Yeah, you like it?
5: I liked it better when it was long.
6: She's gonna live forever.
4: I know.
1: Eleanor's sandhed i biografen 21. maj.

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That's when I knew that your heart was scarring. Friends to lovers need a part to star in. 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

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That's when I knew that your heart was scarring. 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

0: 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Til lands, vands, til rengøring. I bilen eller på jobbet. 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
1: 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You played it cool and I played it dumb. Don't you think I'm a little too young to be messed with like that?